0: The project, the key technologies and applications of high performance heterogeneous memory system, which was completed with the participation of State Grid Shanxi Electric Power Company, has realized a systematic innovation that underpinned the computing power base of Shanxi. The cultural and creative stores in Mount Wutai scenic area skillfully integrate fine cultural and creative products, paper reading and leisure life, and have become a distinctive landscape in high-quality integrated development of culture and tourism at Mount Wutai. Have you ever seen a city that can breathe? Let's visit Pingyao Asian City and step back 1,000 years to experience its living pulse. Hello, welcome to Exploring Shanxi. I'm Zhang Yinyi. In the past, processing massive power grid data was like thousands of troops and horses crossing a single log bridge, which was time-consuming and laborious. Nowadays, the project Key Technologies and Applications of High-Performance Heterogeneous Memory System, in which State Grid Shanxi Electric Power Company participated in the completion, has realized a systematic innovation from theory, technology, and equipment to application. This achievement, which won the second prize of the 2025 State Scientific and Technological Progress Award, not only makes power grid operation and maintenance run at an accelerated speed, but also marks that Shanxi has achieved a crucial leap in independent controllability in the fields of high-end storage and computing power base.
1: This is the data center of State Grid Shanxi Electric Power Research Institute. Millions of data scroll across the large screen in real time. Temperature, wind speed, ice coating, equipment temperature. The data center generates early warning reports in real time, and engineers distribute them to all regions at the first time to conduct advanced judgment on line risks.
2: Before and after the application of the memory technology, the time spent on processing these data has been reduced from the hour level to the minute level, which greatly improves the efficiency.
1: The traditional memory architecture is like a city with only one expressway, where all data has to squeeze in and no one can run fast. Therefore, the team led by Yu Hua started to develop heterogeneous memory.
3: Heterogeneous memory is to design a multi-level intelligence

0: intelligent three-dimensional traffic system to divert vehicles and keep the expressway unobstructed.
1: They joined forces with Huazhong University of Science and Technology and other institutions to overcome three tough problems: difficulty in architecture organization, poor data management, and low programming efficiency, and developed a high-efficiency big data memory computing system. State-grid Shanxi Electric Power has applied this technology to intelligent diagnosis of power transmission and transformation, accurate early warning of power meteorology and other scenarios, gradually taking the initiative of independent controllability, and providing technical support for Shanxi's information technology application innovation and computing power base. The State Scientific and Technological Progress Award is one of the most prestigious awards in China's science and technology field. In recent years,Shanxi has been accelerating the realization of high-level self-reliance and self-improvement in key tracks, such as high-end storage and computing power infrastructure, to support and lead Chinese path to modernization with scientific and technological innovation. This road is very long, but every step counts.
2: At Mount Wutai, cultural and creative stores are no longer just places to buy souvenirs. Book reading, tea breaks, and exquisite craft goods blend naturally here.
1: Step into a cultural and creative store in the Mount Wutai scenic area, where various cultural and creative products are displayed in a well-arranged manner.
0: The cultural atmosphere is extremely strong, and the environment is very comfortable.
3: We hope to provide tourists with one-stop services so that more people can understand the profound culture of Mount Wutai.
1: In recent years, the Mount Wutai scenic area has been encouraging and guiding the quality improvement and upgrading of cultural and creative stores, skillfully integrating cultural and creative goods, paper reading, and leisure life. This allows tourists here to not only sightsee and shop,but also relax their bodies and minds.

0: Founded 2,800 years ago, Pingyao ancient city still preserves its original charm. Today, let's step into this 1,000-year-old city to experience the living pause of daily life and experience the harmony of tradition and modernity.
1: This is a 会呼吸的城池。2800年前，西周工匠夯下第一剖土，血脉里便刻下了神龟的烙印。南门为龟首，双眼是门前双颈，北门卷曲为尾，东西四门如足登地，锁住地气，祈求永世。龟甲之下，平遥的血液从未凝固。
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